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singer-songwriter and keyboardist Deborah Power with Harp Dog Lament, a tribute to blues harp player Harp Dog Brown from Deborah's latest Unapologetically Me. Mike Goulden kicked off the hour with his new album While I Can and the track Luck Runs Dry. 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Still to come this time, Justin Saladino, Seth James, Teresa James and the Rhythm Tramps, Kyle Rowland, and slide guitarist Rory Block. It's back to 1997 for the Lee Oscar Harmonicas Classic Cut with Melvin Taylor and the Slack Band. Joe Murphy and friends have two tracks in the spotlight. Altered Five Blues Band lost songwriter and lead singer and former high school principal Jeff Taylor at the end of April. With Jason Ricci on blues harp, here's Jeff and the band on their 2026 album Hammer and Chisel, Can't Shake It, at the Crossroads.

0: Crossroads with Montreal's Justin Saladino and the new single Leave Me Blue. The full album Steal My Soul is due in early October. And Altered 5 Blues Band with 2026's Hammer and Chisel, the track Can't Shake It featuring the blues harp of Jason Ricci. Guitarist and songwriter Melvin Taylor, who's been called a guitar player's guitar player, was born in Jackson, Mississippi in 1959, though he and his family moved to Chicago when Melvin was three. The youngster started playing guitar at age six, mentored in part by his great aunt Rosetta Tharp, and was working in the clubs at 12. In 1980, Melvin and former members of the Muddy Waters Band formed the legendary blues band for a tour of Europe, and while in France in 1982, Taylor recorded his solo debut, Blues on the Run. This week's Lee Oscar Harmonica's classic cut is from Melvin Taylor and the Slack Band, released on the 1997 album Dirty Pool. The gem, Kansas City, is on the way at the Crossroads.
1: If you want to play the most expressive sounding harmonica in the world, then play a Lee Oscar.
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0: At the crossroads with Little Freddie King, his latest album, I Used to Be Down, the track Standing at Your Door. Teresa James and the Rhythm Tramps, We Came to Rock, found on the new project Bad at Being Good, Seth James, 2026's Motormouth, The Cut, High Horse, and Melvin Taylor and the Slack Band with the Lee Oscar Harmonica's classic cut, their 1997 version of the all-time gem, Kansas City. This is the ATC Blues Network, home to this weekly hour of features and terrific new blues at the crossroads. Brant Swicker hosting, and you can reach us online, atcblues.ca, Instagram, Facebook, Blue Sky, and Threads. A school teacher by trade, singer-songwriter and multi-instrumentalist Joe Murphy performed and recorded with the legendary Dutch Mason way back in the early 70s. Murphy then joined what he calls the weekend matinee wars on the Halifax bar scene. Bands that did the best shows were rebooked on an ongoing basis. Joe, who has now been at this music thing for more than 50 years, formed his Water Street Blues Band for those matinee wars, and the formation has become a local institution. Their debut, Hate to See You Go, appeared in 1992. Joe and a cast of musical friends have just released the double album Some More Rough Stuff. More than 30 songs, more than 30 guest players. Two tracks from Joe Murphy and friends are in the spotlight next at the crossroads.
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satisfied. All I want was you, constant by my side. 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

0: the Crossroads with Joe Murphy and friends in the spotlight with Joe's new album, Some More Rough Stuff, with guest guitarist Carter Chaplin on both cuts. That was If I Never Had Known and also Do It If You Wanna. The project is from Canard Noir, and Joe is online at Facebook and Bandcamp. At the Crossroads is written and hosted by Brant Swicker. The program is engineered and produced by Mike Braniff. The ATC theme is written and performed by Neil Harnett. The award-winning imaging voice is provided by Rosemary Trace. Slide guitarist Rory Block will wrap the hour with the song Stay Around a Little Longer. It's from her 2025 album, Heavy on the Blues. Kyle Rowland drops by ahead of that with his latest release, Not Holding Back. Kissing at Midnight is on deck at the Crossroads.
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1: 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Gawaipikst. 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Gawaipikst. 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Ookit. Close that. Ookit.
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0: I guess it's just the senselessness, the ridiculousness of it, that these things don't have to happen.
1: On September 19th, 1997, Mike Unsworth's 19-year-old son, Chad, was killed by a drunk driver.
0: You start to realize how preventable these deaths are. You know, people can make other arrangements. There's other choices. They could get a cab, they could stay overnight, they could have somebody else drive them. And there'd be a lot of people left alive in this world today if those choices had been exercised.
1: Something to think about from Mad Canada and this station.
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0: Marcy Sadari yeah. Don't sinek and honi anadli. No halot in a hell, no head nicho, no head ye, hanadli wale don't sinek a mercy cho.
1: Good morning. Here's the latest news in sports on the Raven Radio Network. Federal Energy Minister Tom Hogson was in Calgary Saturday to announce more than $26 million for 17 clean energy projects across Alberta and Saskatchewan. The funding will support projects aimed at modernizing energy infrastructure, expanding clean technology, cutting emissions, and strengthening Canada's energy workforce. The announcement is the federal government's third major energy investment in just 2 days. Hogson says the projects are part of a broader strategy to improve energy security while supporting long-term economic growth. Nearly $15 million will go toward 10 projects focused on energy storage, solar and wind power, interprovincial electricity planning, Indigenous-led clean energy initiatives, and workforce training. Another $5.9 million will fund two facilities that convert waste biomass into renewable natural gas using carbon capture technology. An additional $3.5 million will support projects to reduce methane emissions and develop lower emission cement that stores carbon, while $2.3 million will help improve energy efficiency standards and building codes. Most of the funding comes through the federal government's $4.5 billion Smart Renewables and Electrification Pathways Program, which supports grid modernization, energy storage, and renewable energy projects across Canada. Volunteers were out in Edmonton's River Valley Saturday, helping make the city a little greener. Nonprofit organization Trees for Life joined forces with the City of Edmonton's Root for Trees program to plant 500 native trees, shrubs, and wildflowers near Rat Creek, a tributary of the North Saskatchewan River, beside Kinnaird Park. City officials say the project was inspired by a resident who wanted to help restore the area after urban development significantly reduced the creek's natural reach. The planting is part of Edmonton's long-term goal of increasing the city's urban tree canopy to 20% by 2070. The federal government is investing $40 million to help transform Calgary's historic Centennial Planetarium into an expanded public art gallery. The funding announced Friday will support the final phase of Contemporary Calgary's redevelopment project. The money comes from Ottawa's Build Community Strong Fund. The Alberta government committed another $40 million to the project last year, with the remaining funding expected to come from community and private donors. The final phase includes a new entrance, expanded gallery and education spaces, upgraded event facilities, a public art park, and the conversion of the planetarium dome into an immersive LED art dome. The redevelopment will also feature energy-efficient upgrades, including geothermal heating and cooling, with the goal of reducing the building's energy use by more than 40%. Taking a look at your sports, Team Canada's 2026 FIFA World Cup has officially come to an end with a 3-0 loss to Morocco on Saturday. It will be Morocco's second straight appearance in the final eight after becoming the first African team to reach the semifinals in 2022. Morocco will play France in the quarterfinal after they knocked off Paraguay on Saturday 1-0. And the Edmonton Elks suffered their first loss of the season on Saturday, losing 34-26 against the BC Lions. It was the Lions' first win of the season, who improved to 1-3. The Elks' next game will come on Thursday against the 0-4 Ottawa Redblacks. That is your latest news and sports on the Raven Radio Network. 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A look at your Raven weather is next.
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1: We'll now get a look at that Raven weather forecast. Starting up north in the Edmonton, Enoch, Cree Nation, and Leduc area. Today, mainly sunny, high of plus 24, and that UV index 6 or high. And tonight's clear and a low of plus 14. And getting a look down south in the Calgary, Chestermere area. Today, sunny, wind becoming 20 kilometers an hour early in the afternoon with a high of plus 21 and that UV index 7 or high. And tonight's clear and a low of plus 11.
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6: You can call me honey if you want, because I'm the one you want.

Pedro lives out of the Wilshire Hotel. He looks out a window without glass. The walls are made of cardboard. Newspapers on his feet, and his father beats him because he's too tired to beg. He's got 9 brothers and sisters. They're brought up on their knees. It's hard to run when a coat hanger beats you on the thighs. Pedro dreams of being older and killing the old man, but that's a slim chance. He's going to the boulevard. He's gonna end up on the dirty boulevard. He's going out

Some Lou Reed starting off this Monday morning. It's Jackson back. I hope everyone had a great weekend and is getting through this tough Monday morning. We'll be chatting until 10 o'clock as always. Here's the Fugees on the Raven Radio Network.

0: The Rolling Stones this morning on The Raven, and it is now time to bring up my question of the day. And since it is a Monday, kind of wanted to keep it low key. So today's question is, what was the best part about your weekend? And personally for me, I went to West Edmonton Mall and watched the Brick Invitational Hockey Tournament on Sunday. I caught the finals. It was an absolutely amazing game, and I was glad I was able to go to that. But I'm curious, what was the best part about your guys' weekend? You can comment down on the Raven Facebook page or send me a text at 780-496-7717.
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1: Bring Your Love. It's Sabrina Carpenter and Madonna teaming up. Jackson, keeping the morning moving. And we're going to keep the tunes coming with Since You've Been Gone and Rainbow. This is The Raven.

0: 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Once again, that is the Calgary Stampede. 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

From 1995 in Lucky Love with Ace of Base, it's Monday morning and we are getting close to the second look at your news, your sports, and your weather. But first, let's go to 2002 and Our Lady Peace on the Raven.

0: Good morning. Here's the latest news in sports on the Raven Radio Network. Federal Energy Minister Tom Hogson was in Calgary Saturday to announce more than $26 million for 17 clean energy projects across Alberta and Saskatchewan. The funding will support projects aimed at modernizing energy infrastructure, expanding clean technology, cutting emissions, and strengthening Canada's energy workforce. The announcement is the federal government's third major energy investment in just 2 days. Hogson says the projects are part of a broader strategy to improve energy security while supporting long-term economic growth. Nearly $15 million will go toward 10 projects focused on energy storage, solar and wind power, interprovincial electricity planning, Indigenous-led clean energy initiatives, and workforce training. Another $5.9 million will fund two facilities that convert waste biomass into renewable natural gas using carbon capture technology. An additional $3.5 million will support projects to reduce methane emissions and develop lower emission cement that stores carbon, while $2.3 million will help improve energy efficiency standards and building codes. Most of the funding comes through the federal government's $4.5 billion Smart Renewables and Electrification Pathways Program, which supports grid modernization, energy storage, and renewable energy projects across Canada. Volunteers were out in Edmonton's River Valley Saturday, helping make the city a little greener. Nonprofit organization Trees for Life joined forces with the City of Edmonton's Root for Trees program to plant 500 native trees, shrubs, and wildflowers near Rat Creek, a tributary of the North Saskatchewan River, beside Kinnaird Park. City officials say the project was inspired by a resident who wanted to help restore the area after urban development significantly reduced the creek's natural reach. The planting is part of Edmonton's long-term goal of increasing the city's urban tree canopy to 20% by 2070. The federal government is investing $40 million to help transform Calgary's historic Centennial Planetarium into an expanded public art gallery. The funding announced Friday will support the final phase of Contemporary Calgary's redevelopment project. The money comes from Ottawa's Build Community Strong Fund. The Alberta government committed another $40 million to the project last year, with the remaining funding expected to come from community and private donors. The final phase includes a new entrance, expanded gallery and education spaces, upgraded event facilities, a public art park, and the conversion of the planetarium dome into an immersive LED art dome. The redevelopment will also feature energy-efficient upgrades, including geothermal heating and cooling, with the goal of reducing the building's energy use by more than 40%. Taking a look at your sports, Team Canada's 2026 FIFA World Cup has officially come to an end with a 3-0 loss to Morocco on Saturday. It will be Morocco's second straight appearance in the Final Eight after becoming the first African team to reach the semifinals in 2022. Morocco will play France in the quarterfinal after they knocked off Paraguay on Saturday 1-0. And the Edmonton Elks suffered their first loss of the season on Saturday, losing 34-26 against the BC Lions. It was the Lions' first win of the season, who improved to 1-3. The Elks' next game will come on Thursday against the 0-4 Ottawa Redblacks. That is your latest news and sports on the Raven Radio Network. 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A look at your Raven weather is next.
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0: We'll now get a look at that Raven weather forecast. Starting up north in the Edmonton, Enoch, Cree Nation, and Leduc area. Today, mainly sunny, high of plus 24, and that UV index 6 or high. And tonight's clear and a low of plus 14. And getting a look down south in the Calgary, Chestermere area. Today, sunny, wind becoming 20 kilometers an hour early in the afternoon, with a high of plus 21 and that UV index 7 or high. And tonight's clear and a low plus 11.
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I want to know what love is. It's by Foreigner, and I currently have my question of the day up on the Raven Facebook page, which is, what was the best part of your weekend? If you want to respond to that, you can comment on the Facebook page or send me a text at 780-496-7717. Here's Red Hot Chili Peppers with Other Side on the Raven Radio Network.

0: The Hollies, Long Cool Women in a Black Dress. This is The Raven. And last week we did a lot of talking about the NHL because signing season officially began on July 1st. We talked about the Oilers. We talked about the Leafs as well. But some other notable signings included Corey Perry going back to the LA Kings. Winnipeg got Stuart Skinner. And a former Anaheim defenseman, John Carlson, went to Tampa. And I couldn't forget, Alex Ovechkin, he is back in a Washington jersey for probably one more year. It was just a one-year contract. So OV back in the league for at least one more year, which is always nice to see. And then, yeah, lots of different signings happening throughout the NHL. But I'm curious, what did you guys think of the NHL signings so far? You can send me a text at 780-496-7717.
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2: 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Matthew Good and his band with special guest Space the Earth playing Bo's Barn Stage in Red Deer July 18th. 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

0: Some Guns N' Roses on the Raven Radio Network, and it is now time for my Jam of the Day. And back in January of 1986, this song was released.
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0: That was my jam of the day, Manic Monday by the Bangles. And that song was released as the first single from the Bangles' second studio album, Different Light, in 1986. And in terms of the lyrics, it describes a woman who is waking up to go to work on a Monday, wishing it was still Sunday so that she could continue relaxing. That's exactly how I felt this morning, which is why I picked the song, The Bangles with Manic Monday, my jam of the day.
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Def Leppard's Hysteria. It's Monday morning with Jackson, and we are making our way to 8 o'clock and the last look at your news, your sports, and your weather. Here's You Got Me Rockin'. It's the Rolling Stones. This is The Raven.

0: Good morning. Here's the latest news in sports on the Raven Radio Network. Federal Energy Minister Tom Hogson was in Calgary Saturday to announce more than $26 million for 17 clean energy projects across Alberta and Saskatchewan. The funding will support projects aimed at modernizing energy infrastructure, expanding clean technology, cutting emissions, and strengthening Canada's energy workforce. The announcement is the federal government's third major energy investment in just 2 days. Hogson says the projects are part of a broader strategy to improve energy security while supporting long-term economic growth. Nearly $15 million will go toward 10 projects focused on energy storage, solar and wind power, interprovincial electricity planning, Indigenous-led clean energy initiatives, and workforce training. Another $5.9 million will fund two facilities that convert waste biomass into renewable natural gas using carbon capture technology. An additional $3.5 million will support projects to reduce methane emissions and develop lower emission cement that stores carbon, while $2.3 million will help improve energy efficiency standards and building codes. Most of the funding comes through the federal government's $4.5 billion Smart Renewables and Electrification Pathways Program, which supports grid modernization, energy storage, and renewable energy projects across Canada. Volunteers were out in Edmonton's River Valley Saturday, helping make the city a little greener. Nonprofit organization Trees for Life joined forces with the City of Edmonton's Root for Trees program to plant 500 native trees, shrubs, and wildflowers near Rat Creek, a tributary of the North Saskatchewan River beside Kinnaird Park. City officials say the project was inspired by a resident who wanted to help restore the area after urban development significantly reduced the creek's natural reach. The planting is part of Edmonton's long-term goal of increasing the city's urban tree canopy to 20% by 2070. The federal government is investing $40 million to help transform Calgary's historic Centennial Planetarium into an expanded public art gallery. The funding announced Friday will support the final phase of Contemporary Calgary's redevelopment project. The money comes from Ottawa's Build Community Strong Fund. The Alberta government committed another $40 million to the project last year, with the remaining funding expected to come from community and private donors. The final phase includes a new entrance, expanded gallery and education spaces, upgraded event facilities, a public art park, and the conversion of the planetarium dome into an immersive LED art dome. The redevelopment will also feature energy-efficient upgrades, including geothermal heating and cooling, with the goal of reducing the building's energy use by more than 40%. Taking a look at your sports, Team Canada's 2026 FIFA World Cup has officially come to an end with a 3-0 loss to Morocco on Saturday. It will be Morocco's second straight appearance in the Final Eight after becoming the first African team to reach the semifinals in 2022. Morocco will play France in the quarterfinal after they knocked off Paraguay on Saturday 1-0. And the Edmonton Elks suffered their first loss of the season on Saturday, losing 34-26 against the BC Lions. It was the Lions' first win of the season, who improved to 1-3. The Elks' next game will come on Thursday against the 0-4 Ottawa Redblacks. That is your latest news in sports on the Raven Radio Network. 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
0: We'll now get a look at that Raven weather forecast. Starting up north in the Edmonton, Enoch, Cree Nation, and Leduc area. Today, mainly sunny, high of plus 24, and that UV index 6 or high. And tonight's clear and a low of plus 14. And getting a look down south in the Calgary, Chestermere area. Today, sunny, wind becoming 20 kilometers an hour early in the afternoon with a high of plus 21 in that UV index 7 or high. And tonight's clear and a low plus 11.
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Rockin' Hyde starting off this 8 o'clock hour, and since we are into this hour, it means we are halfway through the show. I hope everyone is enjoying a Monday so far. Here's a little respect with Erasure on The Raven.

0: 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The contest will close on Thursday, July 16th. So that is a pair of tickets to see Connor Price at K-Days on July 21st. 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
3: The Kahewan Cree Nation second annual Urban Powwow is coming up. It's happening July 13th at Remax Field. That's at 10233 96th Avenue in Edmonton. Pipe ceremony starts at 10 a.m. The grand entry at noon. First place is $3,000. 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And third place is $2,000. And the Red Deer Regional Air Show returns to the Red Deer Regional Airport. It's coming up July 24th through the 26th. 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

Relax and Frankie Goes to Hollywood. Jackson riding along with you this morning. And once again, a reminder, there is no radio bingo tonight. There is a break. So no bingo tonight, but it will be back on Thursday. And if you're looking for more information on radio bingo, you can head on over to radiobingo.ca. Let's go to 2013 and Avicii. Wake me up. This is The Raven.

0: The cars and you might think on The Raven, and it is now time for some celebrity birthday mentions for today. Starting off with comedian Kevin Hart. He turns 47 and is known for his stand-up specials, I'm a Grown Little Man, Seriously Funny, and Laugh at My Pain. We also have MLB player Manny Machado. He turns 34 and made his MLB debut with the Baltimore Orioles in 2012. And then in 2018, he was traded to the Los Angeles Dodgers and then signed with the San Diego Padres in 2019. If it is your birthday today or somebody that you know, give me a call or send me a text, 780-496-7717.
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The one I love. It's REM on a Monday morning, and I have my question of the day up on the Raven Facebook page. And today's question is, what was the best part of your weekend? We'll talk about it in a little bit. Here's Fiona Apple, Criminal. 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

It's a heartache in Bonnie Tyler, Monday morning with Jackson. And I got a quick traffic update down south in the Calgary area. There is an incident on 4th Avenue and Center Street South that is blocking the northbound right lane. And we also have one on 128th Avenue and 60th Street Northeast. So a couple updates there in the Calgary area if you guys are down there. If you happen to see anything else traffic-wise, give me a call, send me a text, 780-496-7717. Let's go to some Green Day, Boulevard of Broken Dreams. This is The Raven.

0: the Raven Radio Network, and Tom Cochran, Sinking Like a Sunset. And today we've been talking about the best part of our weekends. And personally, for me, I'll start. I went and watched the Brick Invitational Hockey Tournament final on Sunday at West Edmonton Mall. It was Team Minnesota versus Detroit, and Minnesota ended up winning that game 7-2. It was super busy. So the game was at noon. I got there at like 11:20-ish, and it was already full. Like, there was a few rows like kind of behind, but I barely could see any of the play. Probably saw about one goal, but that's all good, because it was an amazing atmosphere, as it usually is at the Brick Invitational Hockey Tournament. And I'm just looking here. You guys, you didn't give me an answer this morning. No best part of your weekend. I even gave you guys an easy question this morning, but no. Apparently nobody did anything fun this weekend. But if you do want to let me know your answer, you can comment down on the Raven Facebook page or give me a call. Send me a text, 780-496-7717.
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Some cutting crew on a Monday morning. It's 9:34 and I'm just looking outside and it's looking absolutely beautiful today. Plus 17 in the Edmonton area, plus 13 in the Calgary area. And throughout the week, it is going to be today 24, 28 Tuesday, 26 Wednesday, 21 Thursday, and 23 Friday for Edmonton. And then in Calgary, 22 today, 28 tomorrow, 29 Wednesday, 23 Thursday, and 25 on Friday. So looking like an absolute beautiful week in both cities. We'll keep the music going here this morning. Here's the Red Hot Chili Peppers on The Raven.

0: I ran so far away with a flock of seagulls. You're listening to the Raven Radio Network. And this weekend, Team Canada, the soccer team, they played their round of 16 match at the FIFA World Cup. And it kind of went as expected, unfortunately. The game was scoreless after the first half, but they did end up losing 3-0 to Morocco on Saturday. So Canada's FIFA World Cup tournament has officially come to an end. It's very sad. Honestly, I was watching it with my cousins and it felt like Canada had the momentum. Like if they were able to get at least one before the end of the first half, I think Morocco might have started to doubt themselves. But unfortunately, the second half, they kind of fell off. Morocco got one, then they got another one. And then in like the last, I think it was a minute, they ended up getting another one. So Canada officially out of the FIFA World Cup tournament. But what a run it was.
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Selena Gomez and Come and Get It. Monday morning riding along with Jackson. And that's going to be it for me today. Hope everyone has an amazing rest of their Monday. And I'll leave you with Don't Dream, It's Over. It's Crowded House on The Raven.

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0: On June 16th, the Carney government tabled Bill C-37, the new First Nations water legislation behind closed doors and without the input and guidance of Treaty Nations. This is a serious step backward. Treaty Nations will not accept being treated as consultation stakeholders rather than rights-bearing nations whose consent is required. Water is life. We will not support any legislation that infringes on our rights or risks the well-being of our peoples. 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
1: 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Living in Northern Canada, Mary wants to do her part to preserve the Dene language. Here's Mary Ruling with Conversational Dene on The Raven.
2: Welcome to Conversational Dene. I'm Mary Ruling. Hope everyone is doing well and enjoying the weather. In today's episode, I will translate affirmations which make people feel seen, supported, and motivated. It makes people feel less alone. It can be uplifting and gives people confidence. These small messages can make struggles temporary and that obstacles can be overcome. I hope you're having a good day. Hulch auto, satasigan bath iluto, Gadorilian lala. A at the neganit deal de Sata message, nezumbant ade. Ya ah, yet anora au, ya anat lohala. A ye. Ya ye, translate us this and doing. So the first one I'll do is be proud of who you are. At the Rahondi, there is no one else exactly like you in the whole wide world. Your uniqueness, your experiences, and perspectives are what makes you you. Ayi a dana shankhole durinit arilyank anedi. That's what makes you you. Be proud of who you are. Do what makes your soul shine. Do what makes your soul shine. Do things that bring you joy. Ahi baahanili si ant isi, like spend time with loved ones who bring out the best in you and support your goals. Or believe that you are worth it and do things that make you shine. So ayi neskenu tod an denebani lahel behel zena rahu behel sinelsiu ant I ana bahorel yansi hoti ayik another ayi ahi dena ne golze hanets en newt o asinsonli ayi bel. Spend time with them. Do what makes your soul shine. I ane new na ziu na da yine hane lonely. Ayi wonsi. Believe you can, and you're halfway there. Kuta tasi nel side. Hast sio hasani vende nel sihala? 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Strong mindset ne niti nel siu. And then you tell yourself you can do it. And that builds confidence needed to push through challenges. Ku a ye. Ahi challenge si. A anore na si. A ye bagahuthin gohala. Has tsu hasan in thende. Ku a netzan a real chu. Dua hot in sabanu. Vinsana. Koni thinde ulti lala. And the next one is smile often and love deeply. Hola na unlo, hola aganun ta. Dana gani yare dance atlo hun diu. 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Hug. Nechila honi then kodam ba ne chalite on dana a deal chul. Deal choosy, hakanali. So, it spreads happiness and can brighten someone's day when you smile. And it's all free. So, giving your all to love someone. I see, na nilo ho, then ask and narade, then send lo hum vi. Then a hug on Liu To, then it's an have a great day, then need a cold honor a la dinner. And work hard and stay humble. Work hard and stay humble, Sneedy. Hati agalao now, tarlu sik o shanun vinsan, then herun insana kolu. Then answer sink oshani then aden herun insana. Recognize that there's always more to learn and that your success relies on continuous growth. So a ye a see a sik on yan see a shun anzi herin tanohala tok ain kale tok ale nasi. Harlun sik un lienu la weddena peril ink espalyan tisan. Stay humble. Ayaz a delay. Ya. Na hit dana. 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Oh, see a da donor da fit dao a dini. You with a dao kuntu. Nis a fit da dini than a dana hadoril eula. Kone sana. Thank you for tuning in. We will be right back after the break.

Welcome back to Conversational Denny. I'm Mary Ruling. We were on the topic of affirmations, make someone smile or smile at people, make them feel better, and yourself, of course. Make today amazing. So do more of what makes you happy. Unplug and create. Get outside, connect with loved ones. 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Ea plan as it's in la, always plans it's in. Don't think as a paintings an ost auto. Don't think as usnas ka an ost auto. Ja as a tiku. Graveyard no sauto, ya was tuto. Nas tanu kund u plans as tili. So, a si benes new, a si bani town. A ad zine amazing asli hala. A yad a delay. Make today amazing. Plan a few things. It doesn't have to be much. Plan something that makes you happy. Taba ahanin linsi a yugunsid naturint ade. And believe in yourself. 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Replace I'm not capable and replace it with empowering ones. Yeah, was tila yik anibaya tini. Was tila anu thinsa? At the room, tlansa a sik in yatlande, hotine ni, has tion has an in than den tion has an yi. Ba at the nuts are on lai. Ku at the room, tlande, ba anon tsuri.

le a sihon ilthar da go anount ila la yurde. Follow your dreams. If you can dream it, you can do it. Trust the journey. So, asie, a dream that's is it? 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That kind of dream, you can follow your dream. You can do it. Trust your journey. So trust the journey is embracing uncertainty, leaning into unexpected detours. So ayi ahanal asi estilede ahitok ahinkale journey in life hinkale ayi nahal asi estila jare detourland ihil chula but a til town inaj ahadiola kolo ayer anant iluna in jare So realizing that every step, stumble, and lesson is shaping your story exactly as it should. So aye tahi dok anarint edu dok askilt eu dok asiheril tanu aye na story ansa nehonia aye pa Ok en galit ant uno di hani kont ant asa. Ayi a trust your journey. Snela. And spread kindness like confetti. Ko confetti ni vide at a birthday party or a wedding, you'd throw rice or confetti. And there's tons of it. So spread kindness like confetti. Kuei netihe, then it's a netihe. Harlyunk eh. Zenedik asin, it's a then it's a netihe wale. Kult e nak eza ot azan, then it's a then a betihe lola, nak a then a danuch o sonla. That's just human nature. You can't always have that kindness. Sometimes you do get mad. But there's forgiveness. So if you spread kindness, offer small, uplifting gestures, even buying a coffee for them, gift compliments. Oh, I love that sweater you're wearing. And send positive texts. Then it's an message. Yeah, text. Have a great day, Dinuto. Could compliment and other compliments. Oh, na you and a zoon, then it's in our ilnia, Dinihala. Na tiga na zoon seliae. So those are uplifting gestures. Then I ha coffee na ish new to a hananata McDonald's ta nanatad a ne nids and a hagalzi the babasina ish new to kuntu a ye. A yide kindness ola. And you can offer homemade goodies to your neighbor. A yeah. Asi tanisht ere. Even making fried bannock or something, offer some to your neighbor and homemade jam. I'm sure they'll love it. That's an act of kindness. Find your fire. Connect with what motivates you in life. Ayi ani bayal tinatlin si iti. Ani nesi do that. Motivation nits ide. Ay bazin si. Ayi. Ayi. That's what you can do in life. So make today count.
daily choice of something positive. Choose a goal you want to accomplish today. Ant in el sihasi dunzinek a ye bananu daru a was si dunu diu a was si. And afterwards, after you're done whatever you're going to do, it makes you feel better, actually. Whatever you accomplish for the day, you started out to accomplish something, and when you're done, makes you feel good inside. And that's one thing I usually do. Start on something and finish it, and it makes me feel good. Thank you for tuning in. We will be right back after the break.

0: Welcome back to Conversational Denny. 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Do anak adu li. So, make today count. Daily choice of something positive. Choose a goal you want to accomplish today. I did that one already, I think. Ayit I asinel side. Zin don't ula ta sit aba ahanin linsi ulsi. Ayurde elthiha. You are enough. It doesn't matter who you used to be. What matters is who you decide to be today. You are not your mistakes. You are not your past. So, ayide nen dagarasa adarunt isan nen nen. You are enough. Adere ant igin leni si yane anothin tharu. Don't zinek et ant inelli hasi a yulin, that's what matters. Ku yanet a mistakes in sinisi where danet in your past a ne chant anuth in sternisi a yinelli la doin denet et dunland anelia. So you are offered a new opportunity with each breath to think, to decide, to choose, and act differently in a way that supports in being all that you are capable of being. You are enough. So at the zindost u chad chad zinanant ala. 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So you are enough. Never doubt yourself. You are capable of change. 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And focus on the good. Focus on the good. Like your health, your children, your grandchildren. Never give up. Stay positive, work hard, and make it happen. 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Et its own true, behel alone now, behel noun clo, vantanun la, e your dinner baharelia hala, focus on the good. And never give up, stay positive. Anount esana. Hotie agalau now, make it happen. Hotie agalau now, kunu the only. Let go and grow. Release the things you cannot control, such as past mistakes. Ku asie ahi. Aun lule de ase barune. 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A yernun jat ilu. Barunihu. Asi. The good. Focus on the good deseni koniliala. Kot abaneni. The runde na ba horelia wa lila sa. Asi. Asi est iliganeni. Derde. A mistakes nel sinisi yanisi. Sina un leo nun jelala your hobbit or asano ba theats at theha. And choose peace over holding on to what is familiar but draining. Ea peace adagant ahala but dihana lade yanet anothin sternisi. Not up on theani theore baharel yenu la hunt isse. So, you got this means you believe in their ability to succeed. So, you got this. Hun tronsa ye, the success nets eha, a te adorilzade, te baneni daru. And, so folks, thank you for tuning in. Have a great day, everyone. Live, love, and laugh often. Marci Cho.
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4: 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It's coming up July 24th through the 26th. 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

0: you gonna laugh. 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

NSYNC, Bye Bye Bye, here on the Raven Radio Network. Hello, Entanse, everyone. It is Daryl joining you on this Monday afternoon. I hope everyone is having a great day so far. And you had a great weekend. All kinds of stuff happened this weekend. Of course, Canada no longer in the World Cup. But what a run it was. History made all over the place. And cannot wait to see what they do in 4 years' time, because that is just the tip of the iceberg, I think, for Canada. A couple other sporting things. Flames Oilers making some signings. Of course, we got some great weather on the horizon, which is great news. We have a world record for a Canadian swimmer. We'll get into some of that stuff at 4 and 5 o'clock as part of your news, sports, and weather. But then also I have a giveaway to do today and the rest of the week. So there's just so much to get to during the show. My question of the day, my great song of today, all of that and so much more. So we got a jam-packed show today and all week. It's just jam-packed. So I'll talk about some of that stuff a little bit later in the show. But let's get back into the music on this Monday afternoon. Here's Default, Taking My Life Away. It's here on The Raven.

0: A little Eagle and Hawk someday here on the Raven Radio Network. And it is now time for my question of the day. Do it right off the top of the show. Today, I want to know, what is the longest you have waited in line for something? And this kind of comes from a couple of different sources. But I, once in college, was maybe trying to dabble in a little bit of acting. So I went to an audition, and it was to be an extra in a TV show. I think the show was Outlander, if I remember correctly. And it was just to be an extra. And I waited. I showed up, and the line was like around the building down the block. I ended up waiting like 3 hours, and they cut it off. And they said, you guys got to come back tomorrow if you want to still do this. And then I showed up. I was like the first one there the next morning at like 6 a.m, waited another couple of hours. Long story short, I waited 5 hours for nothing because I didn't get the extra role, which that was definitely not worth it, but it was kind of a cool experience still at the same time. So I waited about 5 hours to be an extra in a TV show. What is the longest you have waited in line for something? Give me a call, send me a text, and let me know. 780-496-7717.
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ZZ Top and their 1983 track, Give Me All Your Lovin', here on the Raven Radio Network, one of Alberta's fastest growing radio stations, where we love to play a little bit of everything from the 1950s up until today, but we also like to kind of stick with a certain genre for a song or two, and we're going to stick with the rock and roll and stick in the 1980s. It's Bruce Springsteen, Glory Days, here on the Raven.

0: Jealous Again by the Black Crowes here on the Raven Radio Network, one of Alberta's fastest growing radio stations. I got a few traffic updates for folks in Edmonton and Calgary, so bear with me here. We'll start southbound QE2 approaching Highway 616. That's just west of Millet. There is a motor vehicle collision blocking the left lane. Emergency personnel are on scene and expect significant delays. That's as of not even 10 minutes ago. So this one just coming down. Southbound QE2 approaching 616 west of Millet. Motor vehicle collision blocking the left lane. Expect significant delays. Northbound Deerfoot Trail and 17th Ave in Calgary. There is an incident in the right-hand shoulder. You're going to want to make a note of that, and a couple other ones in Calgary as well. On the 11th Street and Heritage Meadows Way, there's a traffic incident there as well. And there's also a two-vehicle incident southbound Deerfoot Trail and 17th Avenue. That's the on-ramp onto the 17th Ave. So a couple of different incidents there. If you are traveling in those directions, just watch out for those. And if you see anything while you're out and about on your travels, when it's safe to do so, give me a call, send me a text. I can get that information out to others. 780-496-7717.
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Great song there from Burton Cummings, Your Backyard, here on the Raven Radio Network. Burton Cummings, of course, from my neck of the woods, the 204 region of Winnipeg. I was going to make a mention of that. And let's keep the high energy from that song going into this next one. It's Maroon 5 teaming up with Christina Aguilera, Moves Like Jagger, here on the Raven Radio Network.

Lips of an Angel by Hinder. 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It is 3:10 on a Monday afternoon. Hope everyone is having a great Monday so far. Coming up in this 3 o'clock hour, I got my great song of the day and all kinds of great music as well. Here is Los Lobos. You know it. It's La Bamba on the Raven.

0: Fleetwood Mac, Don't Stop, here on the Raven Radio Network, broadcasting on the iHeartRadio app. We're also on your Amazon Alexas. Just say, hey, Alexa, play the Raven Radio Network. And we're also on the new Raven Radio app on the Google Play and the Apple App Store. So all kinds of ways you can be listening to us, and we appreciate you tuning in. And you might want to keep an eye on our website as well, because until July 16th, we are running two giveaways. We are giving away a pair of tickets on our website to see Connor Price at the K-Days Music Fest. We are proud sponsors of that show. That's going to be on July the 21st. But also, that's not the only contest we're doing on our website. We're also giving away Taste of Edmonton tickets. And you can win a sheet of tickets there and go try some amazing food if you're in the Edmonton area. So a couple of great contests. Both close July 16th at noon. And it is very easy. All you got to do is go to our website, click on the contests page, and then you fill out the form there, and you could win yourself a pair of tickets to Connor Price, and you could win Taste of Edmonton tickets. So a couple of different contests. And also, I have to mention that with Connor Price, I'll be giving away a pair of tickets on my show in the 4 o'clock hour. So make sure that you are listening to us and you are checking out our website at ravenradio.ca.
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X's and O's by L. King here on the Raven Radio Network. It's Daryl with you on this Monday afternoon. I hope everyone's having a great Monday. My great song of the day. We are about 6 minutes away from that taking place. That's going to be coming after Smash Mouth and a little Bachman Turner Overdrive. Here is Roll On Down the Highway. It's on the Raven Radio Network.

0: Smash Mouth, I'm a Believer here on the Raven Radio and Network, and it's time in the show for my great song of the day. So I went back to an On This Day in Music History song. On this day in 1987, Starship released their second studio album. It was called No Protection. It features songs like Set the Night to Music and It's Not Over Till It's Over. But my great song of the day, another song on that album, Nothing's Gonna Stop Us Now.
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0: Starship, Nothing's Gonna Stop Us Now, my great song of the day today. It was released on this day in 1987, part of their second studio album, No Protection. And yes, it did go number one all across the globe when it came out. Number one in Europe, number one in North America, and so many other countries as well. That was the third single for Starship as well. Now, if you're wondering, Starship, Jefferson Starship, how all that works out. So they were originally called Jefferson Airplane, then Jefferson Starship, and then just Starship. But this song, Nothing's Gonna Stop Us Now, was the biggest hit for any version of the group. It spent 2 weeks at number one in the US and 4 weeks at number one in the UK. It was also nominated for an Oscar for Best Original Song, but lost to I've Had the Time of My Life from Dirty Dancing. So the Starship's Nothing's Gonna Stop Us Now is my great song of the day.
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Tate McRae, Revolving Door on the Raven Radio Network. It is 3:48 on a Monday afternoon. So that means in about 12 minutes time, we're going to have a look at your news, your sports, and your weather. The big news making headlines right now, the Alberta Premier Danielle Smith, Ontario Premier Doug Ford unveiled a proposed route for a new West-East crude oil pipeline. So we'll talk a little bit about that, plus a world record for a Canadian in swimming. And we'll have the rest of your news, sports, and weather in about 12 minutes' time, but we got some more music to get to first. Here's The Trues, Tired of Waiting on The Raven.

0: Good afternoon. Here is a look at your Raven news. Alberta Premier Danielle Smith and Ontario Premier Doug Ford have unveiled a proposed route for a new west-east crude oil pipeline that would run from Alberta to Ontario. The Northern Shield Energy Corridor would carry oil about 3,300 kilometers from Hardisty, Alberta to Sarnia, Ontario, where it would connect with Ontario's refining belt. The project is being pitched as a way to strengthen Canadian energy security, reduce reliance on foreign markets, create jobs, and open new markets for Canadian oil. The proposed pipeline would move about 500,000 barrels of oil per day for domestic use and export, with the potential to expand to 800,000 barrels per day. The route would remain entirely within Canada and be built using Canadian steel. The proposal stems from a memorandum of understanding between Ontario, Alberta, and Saskatchewan focused on new energy and trade infrastructure. Ontario says a feasibility study is underway and is expected to be completed by the end of 2026. The province also says it has started its duty to consult with Indigenous partners and communities. Taste of Edmonton is returning to the Alberta Capitol and Churchill Square with some new menu items this year. Daniel Barker-Trombley has more on what's new at this year's festival.
1: Edmonton's premier food festival returns to Churchill Square from July 16th to the 26th, featuring local restaurants, food vendors, live entertainment, and family-friendly fun. Donovan Vineau, executive director of Taste of Edmonton, says this year's festival will feature 49 different booths serving more than 234 menu items, including 98 new dishes for Edmontonians to discover at Churchill Square.
2: All year long, we talk about summer and great weather, great people, all while breaking bread with friends and family. And so to know that it is happening and starting launching live next Thursday, we are just chomping at the bit. So this year, it is very much that we want everybody to taste everything. So this year, we're very, very pleased to have 49 restaurant booths. We've got two food truck operators, two food cart, plus a centralized bar that supports only Canadian-made right in our backyard, local breweries and ready-to-drink providers, and all of that combines 234 menu items, 98 are brand new this year.
1: In Edmonton, I'm Daniel Barker-Trombley.
0: The Alberta government has announced $15 million to improve maintenance on Highway 63, responding to months of mounting criticism about the route's poor condition. Transportation and Economic Corridors Minister Devin Dreeshan revealed the investment on Sunday as part of a broader $22.4 million boost to the province's overall highway maintenance budget. The new funding arrived shortly after local frustration boiled over in June when residents took matters into their own hands and organized volunteer pothole repairs on a stretch of Highway 63. The province further committed to examining a possible agreement that would let the regional municipality of Wood Buffalo take over spring and summer maintenance duties on a specific section of Highway 63 from the municipal landfill to the Highway 686 turnoff. Moving over to sports, the Edmonton Oilers and Calgary Flames have made a few signings. The Oilers signed defenseman Shakir Makhmadoulin to a two-year contract extension with an average annual value of $1.75 million. Edmonton also signed defenseman Spencer Stastny to a one-year extension with an average annual value of $1.525 million. The Calgary Flames also locked up a core piece of their blue line, inking defenseman Simone Nemitz to a five-year deal with a value of $7.25 million per season. The Toronto Blue Jays will look to avoid a three-game losing streak when they continue their West Coast road trip tonight against the San Francisco Giants. It was a rough weekend for the Jays, who have not scored a run in 24 straight innings. Kevin Gausman toes the rubber for the Jays tonight against Landon Roop for the Giants. And Canadian swimmer Summer McIntosh broke the world record in the women's 200-meter butterfly at the Canadian Swim Trials Sunday night in Montreal. McIntosh touched the wall in 2 minutes 1.65 seconds. She broke the previous world record time of 2 minutes 1.81 seconds set in 2009 during what's known as the Supersuit era, and it was the longest-standing individual women's swimming record. That is your latest news and sports on the Raven Radio Network. 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
0: Let's get a look at that Raven weather forecast for the Edmonton-Calgary areas. We'll start in the capital region, Edmonton, Spruce Grove, Stony Plain. Tonight, expect a few clouds scattered throughout the night sky at a low of 14 degrees. Tomorrow, mainly sunny skies and a high of 28 degrees, humidex of 31. Now, that's some of the weather that I am talking about, been waiting for with all that rain. A UV index of 7 or high tomorrow for the Edmonton area as well. As we turn our attention to the Calgary-Strathmore area, tonight expect clear skies and a low of 10 degrees. Tomorrow, sunshine and a high of 28, humidex of 30. So if you're going to stampede over the next week or so in Calgary, looking like beautiful weather. Current conditions in the Calgary-Soutina Nation area, it is 21 degrees. And in the Edmonton-Enoch Cree Nation area, it is 23 degrees.
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The Kinks, you really got me here on the Raven Radio Network as we are halfway through our time here on the Raven Ride Home. And coming up in just a few minutes, I'm going to have your chance to win a 4-pack of tickets to Connor Price. I'm going to give you a code word to text in, and then if you are the lucky winner, you will win a 4-pack of tickets to see Connor Price live at K-Days on July 21st. So I'll give you that code word after a couple of songs, so make sure that you are listening and you text in that code word to 780-496-7717. Here's Van Halen, it's Panama. It's on the Raven Radio Network.

0: That is Canadian rock band The Bloodshots from Winnipeg, Manitoba. Getting Around is the song you just heard here on the Raven Radio Network. Why don't we do a giveaway? Great way to kick off this first Monday, our first show of the week. So, Connor Price is hitting the K-Days Music Fest July 21st, and we here at the Raven Radio Network want to send you and some friends. We have a four-pack of tickets to give away, and all you need to do is text in the code word PRICE, P-R-I-C-E, to 780-496-7717. One lucky winner will win a four-pack of tickets to see Connor Price live at K-Days, courtesy of us here at the Raven Radio Network. Price, P-R-I-C-E, 780-496-7717. Text that code word in. One lucky winner will win a four-pack of tickets. 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
3: The Kahewan Cree Nation second annual Urban Powwow is coming up. It's happening July 13th at Remax Field. That's at 10233 96th Avenue in Edmonton. Pipe ceremony starts at 10 a.m. The grand entry at noon. First place is $3,000. Second place, $2,500. And third place is $2,000. And the Red Deer Regional Air Show returns to the Red Deer Regional Airport. It's coming up July 24th through the 26th. 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

That is the Steve Miller Band. Take the money and run here on the Raven Radio Network. A congratulations going out to Leslie, who won a 4-pack of tickets to see Connor Price on July 21st. And if you are a little bummed that you didn't win this one, well, I'm doing this giveaway all week long. I might change up the time, might change up the code word, might say, hey, give me a phone call. But I will be doing it all week long here on my show. So make sure you're listening to the afternoon drive, the Raven Ride Home. Monday to Friday. And also check our website, ravenradio.ca. We're also doing a giveaway for Connor Price tickets on our website, as well as Taste of Edmonton tickets. So all kinds of giveaways on our website. Make sure you're listening here to us at the Raven. Let's keep the music going. Here's Colin James. Just came back on the Raven.

0: Katy Perry, Hot and Cold on the Raven Radio Network, broadcasting on HD Radio, both Edmonton and Calgary, 88.1 HD FM Channel 3 in the Calgary area, 89.3 FM HD Channel 1 in the Edmonton area. A couple more traffic updates to let folks know about. If you are in the Calgary region, there is an incident on eastbound McKnight Boulevard and McCall Way. That's blocking the left lane. Quite a bit of backup in that region as I'm looking at a photo of some of the area there. So there is that traffic incident to worry about. The one I told you about a little bit earlier on northbound Deerfoot Trail and 17th Avenue, that one thankfully is all cleared up. And that's kind of all I'm seeing at the moment in the Calgary region. In the Edmonton region, there isn't a whole lot going on, but there was, I got a text saying there was a moose on the loose in West Edmonton, right around the Anthony Henday southbound, just after St. Albert Trail. So if you are driving in that area, watch out for a moose on the loose. And then if you see anything else, give me a call, send me a text. I can get that information out to others as well. 780-496-7717.
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That is The Immigrant Song by Led Zeppelin here on the Raven Radio Network. We are quickly approaching that 5 o'clock hour. This afternoon is just flying on by. So we're going to have another look at your news, your sports, and your weather in about 12 minutes time. Again, big news in the sports world. Summer McIntosh, Canadian swimmer, setting a world record. I'll tell you what that is. Another new pipeline potentially in the works. And the rest of your news, sports, and weather at 5 o'clock. More music first. Here's Mariah Carey, Dream Lover.

0: Good afternoon. Here is a look at your Raven news. Alberta Premier Danielle Smith and Ontario Premier Doug Ford have unveiled a proposed route for a new west-east crude oil pipeline that would run from Alberta to Ontario. The Northern Shield Energy Corridor would carry oil about 3,300 kilometers from Hardisty, Alberta to Sarnia, Ontario, where it would connect with Ontario's refining belt. The project is being pitched as a way to strengthen Canadian energy security, reduce reliance on foreign markets, create jobs, and open new markets for Canadian oil. The proposed pipeline would move about 500,000 barrels of oil per day for domestic use and export, with the potential to expand to 800,000 barrels per day. The route would remain entirely within Canada and be built using Canadian steel. The proposal stems from a memorandum of understanding between Ontario, Alberta, and Saskatchewan focused on new energy and trade infrastructure. Ontario says a feasibility study is underway and is expected to be completed by the end of 2026. The province also says it has started its duty to consult with Indigenous partners and communities. Taste of Edmonton is returning to the Alberta Capitol and Churchill Square with some new menu items this year. Daniel Barker-Trombley has more on what's new at this year's festival.
1: Edmonton's premier food festival returns to Churchill Square from July 16th to the 26th, featuring local restaurants, food vendors, live entertainment, and family-friendly fun. Donovan Vineau, executive director of Taste of Edmonton, says this year's festival will feature 49 different booths serving more than 234 menu items, including 98 new dishes for Edmontonians to discover at Churchill Square.
2: All year long, we talk about summer and great weather, great people, all while breaking bread with friends and family. And so to know that it is happening and starting launching live next Thursday, we are just chomping at the bit. So this year, it is very much that we want everybody to taste everything. So this year, we're very, very pleased to have 49 restaurant booths. We've got two food truck operators, two food cart, plus a centralized bar that supports only Canadian-made right in our backyard, local breweries and ready-to-drink providers, and all of that combines 234 menu items. 98 are brand new this year.
1: In Edmonton, I'm Daniel Barker-Trombley.
0: The Alberta government has announced $15 million to improve maintenance on Highway 63, responding to months of mounting criticism about the route's poor condition. Transportation and Economic Corridors Minister Devin Dreeshan revealed the investment on Sunday as part of a broader $22.4 million boost to the province's overall highway maintenance budget. The new funding arrived shortly after local frustration boiled over in June when residents took matters into their own hands and organized volunteer pothole repairs on a stretch of Highway 63. The province further committed to examining a possible agreement that would let the regional municipality of Wood Buffalo take over spring and summer maintenance duties on a specific section of Highway 63 from the municipal landfill to the Highway 686 turnoff. Moving over to sports, the Edmonton Oilers and Calgary Flames have made a few signings. The Oilers signed defenseman Shakir Makhmadoulin to a two-year contract extension with an average annual value of $1.75 million. Edmonton also signed defenseman Spencer Stastny to a one-year extension with an average annual value of $1.525 million. The Calgary Flames also locked up a core piece of their blue line, inking defenseman Simone Nemitz to a five-year deal with a value of $7.25 million per season. The Toronto Blue Jays will look to avoid a three-game losing streak when they continue their West Coast road trip tonight against the San Francisco Giants. It was a rough weekend for the Jays, who have not scored a run in 24 straight innings. Kevin Gausman toes the rubber for the Jays tonight against Landon Roop for the Giants. And Canadian swimmer Summer McIntosh broke the world record in the women's 200-meter butterfly at the Canadian Swim Trials Sunday night in Montreal. McIntosh touched the wall in 2 minutes 1.65 seconds. She broke the previous world record time of 2 minutes 1.81 seconds set in 2009 during what's known as the Supersuit era, and it was the longest-standing individual women's swimming record. That is your latest news and sports on the Raven Radio Network. 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A look at your Raven weather is next.
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0: 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Let's get a look at that Raven weather forecast. We'll start in the capital region, Edmonton and Fort Saskatchewan. Tonight, expect a few clouds scattered throughout the night sky and a low of 13 degrees. Tomorrow, mainly sunny skies, high of 28, humidex of 31, and a UV index of 7 or high. That is definitely much needed after all of the rain. As we go south to the Calgary-Strathmore area tonight, expect clear skies with a low of 10 degrees. Tomorrow, sunny skies with a high of 28. Humidex is going to make it feel like 30 degrees. So a couple of beautiful days coming for Stampede if you're checking that out. Current conditions in that Calgary Pequannay Nation area, it is 21 degrees. And in the Edmonton Alexis Nakota Sioux Nation region, it is 23 degrees.
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A song I think we all recognize, The Who and Who Are You? This is the Raven Radio Network as we start this 5 o'clock hour, one more hour with you on this Monday afternoon. I appreciate everybody joining me here. Hope you're having a fantastic Monday. Let's keep this momentum going over the previous few hours into this final hour of the show. Here's the Pretenders back on the Chain Gang. This is the Raven Radio Network.

0: 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And you know what I like? I like free events and checking out a bunch of community activities. And there is no shortage of that in this month of July. If you're looking for some things to do, our website is a great resource for you. We try and update that as much as we can as we see events. If you're in the southern Alberta area, the fourth annual Lead by Example Powwow is taking place in Chestermere on Wednesday from 1 o'clock until 10 o'clock. Bring the whole family, totally free to check out. There's going to be all kinds of great powwow dancing. Of course, some wonderful vendors on site as well if you wanted to check that out. And there's just a lot of stuff going on throughout the province, the Enoch Cree Nation powwow. That is coming up this weekend as well. So if you're looking for something to do this weekend, maybe you want to check out some things with the fam, you can find details for a number of different events on our website at ravenradio.ca.
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Manfred Mann's Earth Band and the song Runner here on the Raven Radio Network. That's actually a cover of the Canadian rock musician Ian Thomas and his song The Runner, or simply called Runner. So it's kind of interesting there. We love to play it all here on the Raven, so we just had a cover version there. Why don't we do another cover version, this one of Gordon Lightfoot that stars on 54 and their version of If You Could Read My Mind here on

0: Pearl Jam's Daughter on the Raven Radio Network, one of Alberta's fastest growing radio stations. It's Daryl with you here. Appreciate you joining me on this Monday. Hope you're all having a wonderful Monday. Came across something today I thought some people would like to know about. Researchers say they may have discovered a surprisingly simple way to reverse baldness using a substance the body already produces, a type of sugar called deoxyribose. I definitely butchered that, but it is a type of sugar that the body produces. In a long-running study, scientists were originally investigating how sugar might improve wound healing by boosting blood vessel growth, but they noticed something unexpected. Fur around treated wounds in mice grew back faster and thicker. Now, further testing found that small doses of the deoxyribose also stimulated blood flow to hair follicles, encouraging regrowth. In some tests, results were comparable to a common hair loss treatment. Now, early findings are promising, but researchers are stressing that, of course, human trials are still needed. So, again, it's one of those you got to take with a grain of salt. But, hey, maybe for folks that are looking for a different way to treat some hair loss, this might be another one. I'll keep you updated with that, but I have a feeling we're quite a few years away. But you never know. Some natural sugar may be the cause to hair loss. And if that is something that you're interested in, I can definitely give you some more information about that. But, again, take it with a grain of salt. One of those studies is probably going to be a while, but some information about reversing baldness.
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Steely Dan, Ricky, don't lose that number. This is the Raven Radio Network. And unfortunately, as I look at the clock, that is all the time that we have together here on this Monday afternoon. Thank you so much for making me a part of your day and for being a part of my day. I really, truly do appreciate it. Whatever you're up to on this Monday evening, I hope you have a lovely, safe, and fantastic time. Keep bumping up, bumping, couldn't ask much then. I will be back tomorrow at 2 o'clock and we can do it all again. Let's end our time with some rock and roll. It's AC/DC Rock or Bust. 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